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Navigating my way through eyes that I do not recognize, no. 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

Navigating my way through eyes that I do not recognize, no. 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I wanna be your samurai, yeah. 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

love is all I got, I can't live. Love is all I got, only love in my life. Love is all. Love is all I got now, love is all I got, I can't live. Love is all I got, only love in my life. Love is all. Love is all I got, love is all I got. 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

Hello and welcome back to Random. Well, who's tuned in today? Thank you for tuning in. I'm your host, Adea, and today we're going to be exploring the genre. Mando popcorn fascinating. Shanghai Jazz. And I'm going to play some tracks from Shanghai Jazz first, and I'll explain the tracks after. And then we'll go through how Mando Pop has progressed over the last 70 years. And people who have tuned in before to Off the Veranda will know that Off the Veranda is not merely just a playlist or just tracks being played on the radio. This is field notes. This is anthropological. We're going to be discussing the cultural significance of these different tracks and how it helped form and shape Mando Pop. This first track, classic, it's called Meigwei Meigwei Waini. Discuss it afterwards. And the track I just played then was Back to Funky Town, much more modern rendition of Mando Pop, how the genre has evolved. But let's go back to the basics, go back to the original intention first before we discuss how Mando Pop has changed.

for about 2 era, which means Songs of the Times. He was born in Shanghai in the late 1920s and composes mixed Chinese folk melody of American jazz, Hollywood film scores and Latin rhythms. It was sold in the 78s by Pat and Victor and played in cabarets and sung in films. That's an absolute classic. It's quintessential for the beginning of Mandopop. Megui Megui Wo Ai Ni by Shang Guangping.

Wow, so that was Megwe Megwe Wo Ai Ni by Shang Guangping. And as I was saying just now over the track, this is from the Shidai Qu era, which means songs of the times, born in Shanghai, the late 1920s. This is like the flapper era of China, you could argue. There's a mix of Chinese folk melody, American jazz, Hollywood film scores, and Latin rhythms. This was the first song, was written in the 1940 film, The Songstress of the World's End. And the title means, Rose, Rose, I love you. The rose beautiful but thorned, battered by wind and rain and still loved. And the context of the song is, in a city under siege, you can hear why that landed. In the 1940s in China, there was Japanese incursions happening. So it was quite a politically volatile time for China. And the song did something remarkable. It crossed the Pacific. In 1951, the American crooner Frankie Lane recorded an English version, and it reached the US top 10. So that was Megwe Megwe Wo Ai Ni. And to give a little bit of a context of what this episode of Off the Veranda will be about today, let me preface, because some of you might be new listeners. Anthropologists have a habit. Before we ask about what a song means, we ask where it was heard, who was in the room, and what were they drinking? Who was dancing? What were they watching? Who was watching from the door? So tonight, I'm not just giving a playlist. I'm also trying to give field notes. We're going to follow family songs, Mandarin pop, Mando pop, this genre, across 70 to 90 years, across four different locations. Shanghai Ballroom in the 1940, which is the song we just heard, Megwe Megwe Wo Ai Ni, a cassette stall in Taipei in the late 70s, a karaoke booth in the 2000s, and a bedroom studio right now. So we're going to be tracking how Mando pop has evolved and changed over the eras, and also trying to discuss some of the cultural and historical significance in which the tracks are produced. So thank you for tuning in. So the next song we're going to be listening to is slightly different to the more traditional one we just heard, Megwe Megwe Wo Ai Ni. And let's play it first and I'll discuss it. It's called Farewell Shasha by Bai Hong.

So that was the track Sha Sha by Hui Ba, which means farewell Sha Sha or goodbye Sha Sha. It comes from the 1941 film Spring and Autumn on the Solitary Island, and was released on Pathé that year. The title says it all, a farewell sung in a city where people were leaving. By the 1940s, Bai Hong, who was the artist of this track, had moved up towards tempo jazz, and you can hear that in the swing in the background of this of the track we just heard. So that was Sha Sha Dai Hui Ba by Bai Hong. And by 1952, nightclubs were being shut and record production of this music had ended on the mainland. Because the context of China in this time was there was a cultural revolution where Mao Zedong, the chairman at the time, closed down or limited and suppressed many different artistic, cultural, and intellectual movements. So in this genre of, or in the genre, sorry, in this context of cultural repression that came about. And then next, we are now moving to a different aspect of China and its history in a different place. The Cultural Revolution just ended now by... And for decades, only songs on the radio have been revolutionary songs, loud, collective, about the nation. And then, through Hong Kong and Guangdong, cassettes started arriving, copied, recopied, hissing. And on them is a young woman from Taiwan who sings softly, almost whispering, about the nostalgia for the countryside, about the beauty of love. Her name is Teresa Tang, or Dang Lichun, and she is extremely famous in China and in Taiwan. Most people will have heard of her from East Asia. So let's play some of her tracks, and then I'll introduce songs in more detail. You might have even heard this song yourself, even if you're not from East Asia, because yeah, this one especially is really, really famous. It's like one of the most famous love songs ever. And its English name translates to "The moon represents my heart." Then I'll tell you about it after.

Wow. So what a beautiful track that was. So that was The Moon Represents My Heart, 月亮代表我的心 by Teresa Tang. This is one of her most famous tracks. And in the song, it asks, how deep is my love for you? And the answer that Teresa provides is, look at the moon, that represents my love. In Chinese poetry, in Chinese cosmology, the moon carries a lot of importance. There's a famous fairy in Chinese cosmology who lives on the moon, and she has this beautiful love story with this archer. And a lot of theater and art inspired by this famous fairy in Chinese cosmology. But the moon has a lot of cultural significance. And this song is playing into those ideas, how this famous fairy lives on the moon, she did that in sacrifice for her lover. Very beautiful song. The moon represents my heart. 月亮代表我的心. Bit more context about Teresa. She grew up in a poverty-stricken family in Taiwan. Extremely talented singer. Recognized fairly young age. Became singing, became national treasure of Taiwan. She briefly dated Bruce Lee. Not briefly, they actually dated for quite a while. They dated for quite a while together. They were like an iconic couple. Apparently, it's alleged that he didn't treat her well. And in her love songs, you can definitely feel the pain that she went through. Then the next song I'm going to play is another one by Teresa Tang, which Dung. People joke that, oh, Dung, Deng Xiaoping, China that day. Basically, Deng Xiaoping, he was the leader of China after Mao Zedong. So after Mao Zedong died in 1976, there was a period of a power vacuum, compete for power, and Deng Xiaoping won. And this next track, Deng Lijun, people say it sounds like Deng Xiaoping. And this song is called When We Return. It's retesting my Chinese pronunciation. And this is, the more literal name of this song is When Will the Gentleman Come Again? This is another song by Teresa Tang. I just want to clarify a bit of dates which are important to understand like Chinese history and also influence the style of Mandopop. The Cultural Revolution was from 1966 until 1976. Mao died, but prior to that, even in the 1950s, there was a beginning of suppression of artistic movement. So nightclubs were being shut down. There's a focus on this revolutionary consciousness, where the peasants were mobilized to uphold the socialist revolution. It's a bit of context. Anyway, so Teresa's singing after the Cultural Revolution. So after all of there's been like huge transformations in China. There was a whole communist revolution. The Japanese fled from China and were pushed out by the CCP. And the GMW, which were the Taiwanese, well, not Taiwanese at that time, but the GMW, which were the Nationalist Party, fled to Taiwan and set up shop there. So after all of this like, huge political turmoil, she rises up as a star after Mao, and she's singing about like, nostalgia of the countryside, about love, and she becomes this symbol of hope after everything that happened. So this next song by her, as I just said, is a joke about, not a joke about, but people, listeners at the time said it sounds like Deng Xiaoping, the name, but obviously it's not about that. So, yeah. Oh, I think maybe I didn't explain that too clearly. So Deng Lijun is Teresa Tang's Chinese name, and people said that sounds like Deng Xiaoping. Yeah. So Deng Xiaoping became the ruler of China, and Teresa Tang became the ruler of the musical world. Anyway, so going back to this song I'm talking about now is When Will You Return? Which literally translates to When Will the Gentleman Return Again? I'll make a playlist of this so that people can find these tracks. And this verse was sung in 1937 by Zhao Xuan in a movie called Three Stars by the Moon. And yeah, a slightly different flavor to the previous track we just played, which was about I love being like the moon. So yeah, let's play it and then I'll tell you a bit of context about it.

So that was Her Rujin Zai Lai by Teresa Tang. As you can hear, it has slightly more flirtatious feeling to it. And as the name means, as I said before, is When Will the Gentleman Come Again? And in the lyrics, it's very coquettish. He's questioning, good flowers don't bloom forever, good times don't last, have one more drink with me, when will you come back? So, yeah, what a fun tune. Everyone would have heard something different, though, because, as I mentioned before, the first original version of this track was sung in 19, sung by Joel Schwen. And some read this song as an anti-Japanese colonialist like music song. After 1949, the People's Republic of China banned it as bourgeoisie. As I mentioned before, during the Maoist times, as a culture of religion and big suppression on artistic and intellectual community, this song was labeled provocative. In martial law, Taiwan, it was also banned because the word for gentleman sounded like army, so censors heard this, when will the army come back? The song was interpreted at the time when it was first sung as being a song sharing sentiment that the Japanese should come back and reinvade China. And then to reclaim the song and made it into this famous, yeah, coquettish fun song. It kind of reminds me of, you know, that Christmas song, Baby It's Cold Outside? Like, I really can't stay, baby, it's cold outside. It kind of reminds me of that in the lyrics that I'm listening about. Okay, so on to the next, and we are going into a different epoch of Mando pop genre. So we've started off with Shanghai Jazz, which is where its origins took root, and then we went to Teresa Tang, who was

means Broken-Hearted Alliance. That's how I translate the song. And this one's a bit more of a comedic feel to it. And when you hear it, you'll see what I mean. It's got a strong sense of nostalgia. Let's play it and then I'll describe it. Thank you for tuning in.

that was the track by the Grasshopper Band, and the name is Shilian Jianxiang. Sorry, I'm pronouncing it so badly. Shilian Jianxiang. Liangmeng. And it means broken-hearted alliance. The lyrics are really funny. You probably got the comedic feel from the way it's sung. The joke is about two guys who discover they've been dumped by the same girl. And instead of fighting, they form a coalition. And as an anthropology student, I'm noticing the, you know, the political vocabulary in the title. Yeah, I think it's a funny way. Yeah, a funny way to express a very real situation that could happen, definitely. And the song refuses to die. It's been really popular. Taiwanese teenagers in 2015 film Our Times copy Grasshopper's dance moves to it. So the Grasshoppers have like a very famous dance move they do to this track. And yeah. So that was Grasshopper with the Broken Hearted Alliance, a Cantonese boy band who is singing in Mandarin for a Taiwanese market, showing us cultural diffusion, how it takes place. It's a good example of that. So on to our next track. It's going to be by Jay Chou. You might have heard of Jay Chou. He's huge now. Yes. And he has many beautiful tracks out there, lots of love songs. What I've noticed about Mandopop, it has a very... Yeah, they're very romantic, Mandopop singers. Often, I think nearly every Mandopop song I've listened to, or at least 90%, tend to be about love. So hopeful romantics, I would say, the Mandopop artists are. So this is Jay Chou's track. I'll explain it afterwards, but the name is Qing Hua Si, and that translates into blue and white porcelain. So let's give it a play, and then I'll describe it, explain it afterwards.

So that was by J. Cole, released in 2007. Song name is Qing Hua Si. And the imagery of this song is so beautiful. Honestly, it's insane. The name of the song is Blue and White Porcelain. So China, like the ceramic, which I'm sure most of you probably would have seen in a charity shop. The very distinctive style, the often animated by a certain story with the blue and white porcelain. There'll be like imagery of countryside or of villagers of some sort. And Jay wrote this song in order to represent, it represents many different things. I'm trying to explain this. So firstly, things I want to establish is he uses traditional Chinese instruments. And in that opening melody, you probably heard that. So there was the erhu and the guzhang, which are Chinese traditional instruments. And he also mixes it with, you know, these ancient aesthetics with accessible hip hop and R&B rhythms for a modern audience. And I think this is interesting how he's like reinventing tradition here, like repackaging the classic platonic scale of traditional instruments, but also fusing it with a more like a hip hop and R&B feeling at the same time. And some other things to know about this song. In 2008, it won the Song of the Year at Taiwan's Golden Melody Awards. And Jay performed it at CCTV's Spring Festival Gala. The Spring Festival Gala is like the biggest performance of the year in China. And it's during Chinese New Year, and there's like a massive show where there'll be loads of different performances. The singing there is a huge honor. And as a Taiwanese pop star singing in mainland, see, this shows like this, you know, contested political identity or relationship between these two places is more complicated perhaps than Western media might portray it to be. It's not as clear cut as like Taiwan doesn't like China or China doesn't like Taiwan. There's more contestation around that. So singing about Chinese porcelain, and in the song he akins the porcelain to a lady that he likes. The detail of the porcelain, the brush strokes. And he says how the porcelain is like a woman's face. And the most famous image is about a sky which is blue and glazed. And he's how he's waiting for the glaze of the porcelain, which is also a woman's face, to come out from a rainy day. I guess it's about longing and desire, for love to manifest between the one that you have a crush on or are enamored by. So yeah, that was Qing Hua Si. And yeah, what a beautiful song. Like, that opening melody always gets me. I feel very like emotional when I hear it. I think there's quite a lot of emotional resonance behind it. So on to the next track. I'm going to have to rush a bit now because there's still so many more songs I want to show you, and we have to end at the hour. Ah! So the next track is a bit more of a jazzy feel. This is by Khalil Fong. He is one of my favorite artists ever. He's very funky. I guess because I'm a locker, like I love funky dance style, locking, which came about in the 1970s in the soul train movement in the USA. This song is obviously not from that movement, but it's jazzy, it's funky, and I love it. I like to practice locking to it. So yeah, let me give it a play, and then afterwards I'll tell you a bit about what it's all about and some of the significance behind it. Come on, you can't tell me this isn't funky. Like, I want to be wearing like some bowler hat.

This track is 要我怎么说. And in the interest of time, I unfortunately have to stop the track there. But so that was 要我怎么说, which means how should I put it? What do you want me to say? That's like a loose translation and meaning. It's Mandarin sung with American soul phrasing. This is Kelly Fong, who was born in Hawaii in 1983 to a Hong Kong mother and Chinese-American drummer father. He grew up between Hawaii, Shanghai, and Guangzhou. He taught himself guitar at 15, piano at 18, and he loves Stevie Wonder and Marvin Gaye, and you can definitely feel the soul feeling behind it, the jazzy feel, and that's why I love it so much. Like, I got myself practicing dance to this. It's just fantastic. So in the interest of time, I'm going to go straight to the next track, which is by Patrick Braska. It's called 春年下的那场雪, which means the snow that fell last year. And yeah, I love this song recently. I keep listening to on repeat. I can't get enough of it. So let me play this song for you now.

So that was the track by Patrick Braska, Chunian Xiada Na Chang Xue, which means the snow that fell last year. And it's from his album Bad Idea, released in 2026. And the song is about someone whose heart has been frozen by an old relationship, and he offers the small things, a warm blanket, singing lullabies, washing up. And love here isn't fireworks or grand romantic gesture, it's housework. And if we think about mandopop as a genre and think about this side, there seems to be a lot of imagery of snow, right? Like a lot of imagery related to weather. In Taipei, it doesn't snow, yeah? So snow acts as an imagined landscape, and it's borrowed from Japan, from South Korea, North Korea, from the Shanghai roses being a symbol that traveled, which going back to the start of the track. Also, I want to apologize if my mic's been really quiet. I had some technical difficulties earlier, but you should be able to hear me now. And I'll make sure next time that the mic is much clearer. Apologies, it's been a long summer, so I'm trying to accustom myself back to how the deck works. So to clarify what we've been through today, we went way back to the beginning where we looked at the origins of mandopop in the Shanghai jazz era. We looked at Megwe, Megwe, What I Need, Rose, Rose, I Love You. And then we went through to Teresa Tung in the post-cultural revolution, where she became a national symbol with her beautiful love songs and songs of nostalgia for the countryside. And then we looked at more modern day mandopop with Jay Chou when he did that beautiful track mix of traditional Chinese instruments in the song about porcelain, Qing Hua Si. And then we went to the Grasshoppers as well before that, which was like the boy band who sung about the joke of them both liking the same girl. And then we looked at Kali Fong, like the jazzy soul kind of rhythms in his song, Jiao Wo Zema Shuo, which means, well, how do I put it? How should I say it? And then we just looked at Patrick Braska's song, Qu Nian Xia De Na Chang Xue. So thank you so much for tuning in. I'm going to play a song to play us out to. I actually had more tracks to show, but didn't have time, unfortunately. But be here next week. The mic will be working, and we'll be exploring music from Guatemala and Mexico next week, from Central America. So I'm excited to see you guys. And yeah, here we can see for this final track how mandopop is going back to taking inspiration from more traditional instruments. So here we have the guqin, which is a really famous stringed instrument where it's a flat wooden instrument which has multiple strings you pluck. So the fusion of different genres that's happened later. So starting in the traditional jazz era, going to the more R&B sounding songs, and now to this reclamation of traditional music at the same time.

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23: Territories with tarantulas. Despite its impressive length, it's a nimble navigator, and some can be highly venomous. As quick as lightning, just like the tarantula it's killing, the centipede has two curved, hollow fangs, which inject paralyzing venom. Even tarantulas aren't immune from an ambush. This centipede is a predator.

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I'm navigating my way through eyes that I do not recognize, no. 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I wanna be your samurai, yeah. And I intend to simplify and ask myself questions like, do we need to have a mansion just to feel we have a home? Do I have to have a kingdom?

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Love, just to put you on a throne.

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That's when I knew that your heart was scarring. Friends to lovers need a part to star in. Like, wait, babe, let me

Navigating my way through eyes that I do not recognize, no. 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